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0: Bees Banks in Miami right here on E93, your station that has partnered with the city of Savannah to help spread the word on the return of the free lunch program. 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Now, these parks would be Live Oak Park, Cam Park, Edgemere Park, Forest Hills Park, and Daffin Park. We got that all posted right now online at E93 Radio. Those are the parks that you can pull up to with the kids for some free lunch from 11:30 until 1, courtesy of the city of Savannah. It's a part of our 93 Days of Summer. Shouts out to the Horn Law Firm. Come pull up with the kids, man. Plus, I did talk to my boy CJ. We saw some comments. Some places, some neighborhoods, some areas are left out, but we ain't forget you. We gonna bring something to you, man. But if you want to check out that full schedule and which park you need to be to, which one is closest to you, at E93 Radio on Facebook and Instagram, man. It's our 93 Days of Summer in full swing. Now keep it here. I'm coming right back with new TI. We're E93.
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1: I'm in my mid-60s, and I've learned a few things about my body that I didn't know and not many women talk about. Sue Green, Savannah, Georgia.
2: Like many women, Sue suffered from pelvic prolapse following the birth of her children. 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
16: More and more people are using magnesium supplements to help them sleep. But are they safe? And do they really work? Well, first, let's talk about actual magnesium. That's an essential mineral that is needed for more than 300 different processes in the body, according to one dietitian. And most people get enough of it simply from the foods they eat. Now, if you're not getting enough, there are a few different types of supplements you can try. But as always, you should talk to your doctor before starting any new medication or supplement, whether it's prescription or over the counter. Now, when it comes to the science, we looked into this, and I gotta say, there's not a lot of strong evidence that magnesium supplements will actually help you sleep. They might help you manage pain, they might help you lower your stress levels, or work to get your muscles to relax. And maybe it's those things then that help you get some better sleep. I'm Dr. Sanjay Gupta, helping you live a better life.
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0: Alexis holding it down and ranking. Chris Brown, the remix to It Depends right here on E93. And I got one question. What you got your dad for Father's Day? Mm-hmm. I already know some people be like, nothing. I ain't finna get him nothing. Dads need love too, especially if he's a real one, man. 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It's a chance to win $5,000. You heard me? 5 bands. You know what he could do with that money? 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He can also renovate that man cave, maybe pay up some bills. But 5 bands up? 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That deadline is later on this month. I want to say the 22nd. So do not procrastinate. Get that money before Father's Day. And then tap in with us at 912-947-0093 with your request so I can make sure I play what you want to hear. On deck, I got some Drake and 21 Savage. Up next is DJ Khaled, Lil Baby, and Future. We're E93.
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5: You know, sometimes holding on to things can make you look older. 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
19: You ever wake up in the middle of the night or maybe first thing in the morning and notice drool on your pillow? Unless you're sleeping next to someone who hasn't already seen all your good, bad, and ugly, it's probably not that big a deal and not anything to worry about, unless it's something that just started happening recently. When people drool at night, it's often because of a stuffy nose, acid reflux, or being a mouth breather. People who sleep on their stomach or side are more likely to drool than someone who sleeps on their back. But in some cases, drooling at night can be a warning sign of something more serious, like dental issues, sleep apnea, or even early symptoms of Parkinson's disease. If you're at all concerned about this, the best place to start is with an ENT doctor, an ears, nose, and throat doctor. They can recommend a sleep study to possibly get some answers. I'm Dr. Sanjay Gupta, helping you live a better life.
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24: 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Hey, yo, check this out. This DJ Khaled, and this is my new song, One of Them, featuring Lil Baby and Future. It's your music. Plus.

0: do. 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

0: Pluto Will Whammy. Going out to my SSU Tigers turned up right here on 93. On the way, I got my sis Nina checking in with Nina News at night, but right now, Don Tolliver.
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0: E93 Radio. 50 Cent, Leon Thomas, No One Told Us, right here on E93. Wildlife BZ in the building. I saw my brother CJ's post a little bit earlier. He was talking about being a movie head, enjoying movies. So me and my sister Nina were in here talking about which movies we enjoyed. And this year, I ain't gonna front, Michael just might be my favorite movie. But this one here could take the cake, man. I got Nina in the studio with Nina News. Sis, what they talking about tonight?
1: Listen, I love the Wayans brothers, so I'm just doing my part in making sure everybody goes out to see Scary Movie. Matter of fact, Marlon Wayans said if y'all show up and show out for this particular film, they'll do another White Chicks as well.
2: I want the world to laugh again. I feel like we haven't had a good laugh. Everything is all here, and I feel like we know how to hit the sweet spot where you can feel it's offensively hilarious. Mm-hmm. It's not just offensive. It's not like, ooh, it leaves you with a bad taste in your mouth. Yeah. It's like, oh, that's good. It's inclusive. That's what we've always done, Wayans brand humor. Yeah, I'll say this. It's scary. Me and Sean both said this. Scary Movie make money. We see people want to laugh again. Mm-hmm. Yeah, we doing White Chicks 2. Mm-hmm. That will be next. White Chicks 2.
1: They're going to talk about things in pop culture and politics that need to be talking about. They're going to make us laugh at it, too. I'm excited about this movie. Make it a date night. Bring the homies. This is your Nina News at Night, E93.
3: Don't get left out, man. 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
24: Did you know that almost half the vegetables and more than three quarters of the fruit that we eat in this country come from just one state, California? Yeah, it's true. And according to a new report by the Environmental Working Group, a health advocacy organization, a lot of this produce is tainted with PFAS, which are sometimes referred to as forever chemicals. Why? Well, the EPA says pesticides keep America's food supply safe, abundant, and affordable. And of course, these chemicals are used in every state, not just California. Now, if you are worried, though, about how much you're consuming, the best thing to do is to buy organic produce, if and when you can. Organic or not, you should rinse all fruits and vegetables under running water. Don't use any soap. And as one epidemiologist told us, use a brush on sturdier items like carrots, potatoes, and cucumbers. I'm Dr. Sanjay Gupta, helping you live a better life.
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2: It's the Mississippi. If you down in the country, turned up outside with a whole lot of money.

New music you heard here first. Pressure Bay Jig Session going out to everybody tapped in out there on that south side. Right here on E93. Wildlife BZ in the building asking all of my basketball fans, who you rocking with for the NBA Finals? You know, game one just kicked off not too long ago. The New York Knicks are going head-to-head against the San Antonio Spurs, and I need to know which side you ride with. Who we putting money on? I can tell you what I'm going to do. I believe it's going to be Spurs in five. That's just me, Spurs in five. That's what I told all my partners. Who you ride with? I got my New York Knicks fans checking in real heavy. It be folks that ain't never been

0: Know what you want to hear for that 10 o'clock boombox. 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
3: 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You going to see Lil Wayne, big dog.
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6: I'm work injury attorney Susan Mager. I'm pretty bold. I negotiate with radical force and accept no excuses from the other side. I'm also pretty obsessive. We review medical records and accident reports that empower me to build your strongest case possible. 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Injured in a wreck? 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
9: A better life with Dr. Sanjay Gupta.
10: 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But you're not, not by a long shot. According to a new report by the Pew Research Center, 10% of U.S. adults are caring for a parent over age 65. Millions more are caring for a spouse or partner 65 or older. Beyond the sheer numbers, this report, perhaps unsurprisingly, found a major difference in caregiver well-being between men and women. One psychologist we spoke to suggested thinking 5 years in the future and imagining where you are right now. Will you be glad you took something on or regretful that you didn't? You also need to cut yourself some slack, he said, especially women. Don't try to shoulder all of the burden by yourself. You might need to ask for help before you burn out. You'll be so glad you did. I'm Dr. Sanjay Gupta, helping you live a better life.
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0: you lit. 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Catching what you out there. And the R&B that'll make you sing. 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
14: A better life with Dr. Sanjay Gupta.
15: Slowly but surely, AI is seeping its way into every corner of our lives. One area perhaps I didn't expect is diet advice. A new study out of Turkey found that chatbots are recommending to teen boys and girls that they restrict their daily calories to dangerously low levels and eat a balance of nutrients that are kind of out of whack. Remember, teenagers are growing, one pediatrician told us. If they aren't getting enough nutrition, it can really stunt their growth on a number of levels. And in extreme cases, it can lead to significant health consequences. Large language models, LLMs, they are designed to agree with you. So if you're looking to lose weight, they're going to push you pretty hard in that direction. They also sometimes don't know how to tell the difference between good information and bad information. And you know who does? Your doctor. I'm Dr. Sanjay Gupta, helping you live a better life.
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1: you want.

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Yeah. Spread it. You know what I'm saying? You know. Yeah. Yeah. Me like a. You know what I'm saying? Let's go.

0: and it's just a Wednesday. Wait until this weekend. Wildlife BZ wrapping up that 10 o'clock boombox right here on E93 on the station, sending you and your friend to check out TLC, Salt and Pepper, and En Vogue for the It's Iconic Tour. 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That'll be a dope concert. I know your mama will love that one. Now, keep it locked right here. On the way, I got a throwback request for some Lloyd, but up next, that Baby Keem with E93.
1: Don't get left out, man. Here's what happened today.
2: 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I don't know if she just wants some free food or what.
3: I'm not interested in men over 50 with braids.
2: I don't see a problem with me having hair. 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
4: You know, sometimes holding on to things can make you look older. You know what I'm saying?
1: Well,
4: like, holding on to those braids, like, naturally, you look like an older gentleman. What Kendra say when you had your hair cut short? She said, "Baby, you look pretty."
1: Wow.
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1: Every time I look at Kendra, she just look like she was putting another weight in. 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
9: For the 9th year in a row, Finland has been named the happiest country in the world. That's according to the World Happiness Report put out every year by the Wellbeing Research Center at the University of Oxford in the UK. Two other Nordic nations, Iceland and Denmark, came in at numbers 2 and 3. Now, having spent quite a bit of time in these countries over my 2.5 decades as a journalist, I can tell you that this is not at all that surprising. There's an entirely different way of thinking in these countries. We before me, you might say. In other words, the mentality is less adversarial and much more, we're all in this together. One other interesting thing that came up was that no matter where someone lived, the more time they spent on social media, the less happy they were. Want to smile? It's simple. Put your phone away for a bit. I'm Dr. Sanjay Gupta, helping you live a better life.
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flood your contour, make you blush like this. 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

0: Miami going straight to some new Future. Bet you ain't even know he dropped. It's Game Time with Tyler right here on E93.
1: I heard what you said through the grapevine. Funny thing about your problems, they ain't mine. Staying up through the late night. 20 seconds to game time. Getting religious with it. Time crossing these state lines. Working hard through the late nights. 20

0: could be mentioning Sauce Walker's baby mama in that song. I'm just saying. E93FM.com if you want to keep up with that. And everything else trending alongside that in entertainment. Plus, I got my sis Nina in the studio keeping you up to date with Nina News. Sis, what's going down tonight?
1: Listen, I love the Wayans brothers, so I'm just doing my part in making sure everybody goes out to see Scary Movie. Matter of fact, Marlon Wayans said if y'all show up and show out for this particular film, they'll do another White Chicks as well.
2: I want the world to laugh again. I feel like we haven't had a good laugh. Everything is all here, and I feel like we know how to hit the sweet spot where you can feel it's offensively hilarious. Mm-hmm. It's not just offensive. It's not like, ooh, it leaves you with a bad taste in your mouth. Yeah. It's like, oh, that's good. It's inclusive. That's what we've always done, the Wayans brand humor. Yeah, I'll say this. It's scary. Me and Sean both said this. Scary Movie make money. We see people want to laugh again. Mm-hmm. Yeah, we doing White Chicks 2. Mm-hmm. That will be next. White Chicks 2.
1: They're going to talk about things in pop culture and politics that need to be talking about. They're going to make us laugh at it, too. I'm excited about this movie. Make it a date night. Bring the homies. This is your Nina News at night. E93.
3: Don't get left out, man. Here's what happened today.
4: 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I don't know if she just wants some free food or what.
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6: You know, sometimes holding on to things can make you look older. 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
3: Well,
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I want to give a shout-out to my senior. This is for Dante Brown from May River High School in Bluffton, South Carolina. I am so very proud of you. Your family's proud of you. To all of the graduates in Bluffton, South Carolina, this is all graduates all together. I give everybody a shout-out, but this one is especially for Dante Brown, my sugar shay. I love you. B93.

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0: so grateful that it's in everybody's home if you think about it. 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T-shirt, a sneaker, you know, or I might be on your television screen, you might be watching a movie or a TV show. A commercial came on, you might see Khaled again too. What I'm saying is when I built We The Best, my goal was just basically a brand that represented love.
1: Broski, you know what I'm saying? You got Wham, you got Billy in this, you know what I'm saying?
2: 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While they watching us win, another anthem on the end.
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0: 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We hope you wake up with some good laughs on the Street Morning Takeover.
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1: Like me.
0: We're E93 at Cumulus.

Yeah, man, come on. It was me down my knees. That's it. Yeah.

lost on a pork chop sandwich. Puss said he getting shit in from Cali, so he paying shipping and handling. I talked to some people, they told me he probably could blow. You need a little management. I don't give a about the industry. I

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4: You know, sometimes holding on to things can make you look older. 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
4: 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Kendra say when you had your hair cut short? 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
10: Eating a healthy diet is not only good for you physically, it can also keep your brain sharp as you age. According to a new study out of China, people who most closely followed the MIND diet slowed aging in key structures inside their brains by more than 2 years. The MIND diet is a combination of the Mediterranean diet, which we talk a lot about, and the DASH diet, which stands for Dietary Approaches to Stop Hypertension. All three of these diets are similar, but the MIND diet puts more of an emphasis on berries, beans, leafy green vegetables, fish, poultry, whole grains, olive oil, and nuts. You're not going to eat foods with a lot of saturated fat. We're talking cheese, butter, red meat, or anything fried. You really don't have to eat like this 100% of the time. That's the key. Just do the best that you can. I'm Dr. Sanjay Gupta, helping you live a better life.
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1: Don't get left out, man. 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
2: I don't see a problem with me having hair. 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
4: You know, sometimes holding on to things can make you look older. 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
1: Well,
4: like, holding on to those braids, like, naturally, you look like an older gentleman. What Kendra say when you had your hair cut short? She said, baby, you look pretty.
1: Wow.
4: What she say?
1: Every time I look at Kendra, she just look like she was putting on weight.

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1: I heard what you said through the grapevine. Funny thing about your problems, they ain't mine. Staying up through the late night. 20 seconds to game time. 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Time crossing these state lines. 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

grapevine. 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Work on

What's good, fam? It's Nina. And listen, if you're not following us on Instagram, let's go ahead and change that, please. Because why? What's going on? Phone probably in your hand right now. And don't forget to turn on those push notifications. It's the best way to get tickets and heads up on anything going down in our area. Because you can't be the last one to find out. So follow us right now at E93 Radio. 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
2: 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How you feeling today?
3: Doing good, man. 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
2: Hey, man, I'm doing good. 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
2: 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You going to see Lil Wayne, big dog.
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2: Man, Lil Wayne 2 Chainz the Game in the city of your choice. 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
5: A better life with Dr. Sanjay Gupta.
6: Slowly but surely, AI is seeping its way into every corner of our lives. One area perhaps I didn't expect is diet advice. A new study out of Turkey found that chatbots are recommending to teen boys and girls that they restrict their daily calories to dangerously low levels and eat a balance of nutrients that are kind of out of whack. Remember, teenagers are growing, one pediatrician told us. If they aren't getting enough nutrition, it can really stunt their growth on a number of levels. And in extreme cases, it can lead to significant health consequences. Large language models, LLMs, they are designed to agree with you. So if you're looking to lose weight, they're going to push you pretty hard in that direction. They also sometimes don't know how to tell the difference between good information and bad information. And you know who does? Your doctor. I'm Dr. Sanjay Gupta, helping you live a better life.
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0: You could put me any place on the map, cause I'm him. Never chase bread, chase the vision. Make your word when you see it, be the business. No cap, God am a witness. 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Big Master P vibe, no limit. Ballin' hard on another hemisphere. Somebody tell them people Mr. Hem is here.
1: Whoa, whoa, whoa, whoa, whoa, whoa.
0: Mr. Hem is here.
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0: Mr. Hem.
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0: Wazam! It's Nina. And listen, I got your hookup at 11 a.m., but all you have to do is answer a quick question. 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Super easy. 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
1: Don't get left out, man. 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
1: I just pulled up in that. 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Catching what you
0: add. And the R&B that'll make you sing.
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1: 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Yeah, bad am I too? Take all these money.

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Yeah, bad am I too? Take all these money, what we finna do? 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

0: good. 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
7: If you're caring for an aging parent, you may feel quite often that you're alone in what you're doing. But you're not, not by a long shot. According to a new report by the Pew Research Center, 10% of U.S. adults are caring for a parent over age 65. Millions more are caring for a spouse or partner 65 or older. Beyond the sheer numbers, this report, perhaps unsurprisingly, found a major difference in caregiver well-being between men and women. One psychologist we spoke to suggested thinking 5 years in the future and imagining where you are right now. Will you be glad you took something on or regretful that you didn't? You also need to cut yourself some slack, he said, especially women. Don't try to shoulder all of the burden by yourself. You might need to ask for help before you burn out. You'll be so glad you did. I'm Dr. Sanjay Gupta, helping you live a better life.
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0: 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Got me and Bobo in this. Catching what you're at. And the R&B that'll make you sing.
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0: 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Young Money. 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
7: 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And do they really work? Well, first, let's talk about actual magnesium. That's an essential mineral that is needed for more than 300 different processes in the body, according to one dietitian. And most people get enough of it simply from the foods they eat. 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Now, when it comes to the science, we looked into this, and I gotta say, there's not a lot of strong evidence that magnesium supplements will actually help you sleep. 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I'm Dr. Sanjay Gupta, helping you live a better life.
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0: What up, Savannah? 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
1: Summer is here, which means
0: we out.

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1: Yeah.
0: But that's your chick, then why she texting
1: me?
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1: me?
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1: Call her, huh?
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0: 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We are too. Here's some new music.
1: Check it out now.
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2: I heard what you said through the grapevine. Funny thing about your problems, they ain't mine. 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Time crossing these state lines. Working hard through the late nights. 20 seconds to game time.

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1: Who you with?
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0: And the R&B that'll make you sing.
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1: Hey yo, check this out. This DJ Khaled, and this is my new song, One of Them, featuring Lil Baby and Future. It's your music. 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
2: DJ Khaled on when he felt his radio career was really taking off.
1: At one time in my career, you know, people said I really couldn't have my own show. They thought I was, you know, they wasn't ready for a DJ Khaled.

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1: Don't get left out, man. 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
4: You know, sometimes holding on to things can make you look older. 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
4: 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What Kendra say when you had your hair cut short? 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
3: It's me.
0: What's good, big dog? 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How you feeling today?
3: Doing good, man. How you doing?
0: Hey, man, I'm doing good. I'm trying to get like you, man. I see you've been tuning in and texting, man. I called with some good news.
3: Okay.
0: Man, you already know. You going to see Lil Wayne, big dog.
3: Yes, sir, man.
0: Lil Wayne, 2 Chainz, the game in the city of your choice. 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
3: Yes, sir.
0: Uh-huh. Have you decided who you taking with you yet, though?
3: Take my fiance with me.
0: Smart man. And y'all get to go to whatever city y'all want, man. You know it's been 20 years since the Carter drop?
3: No, I didn't know that.
0: Yeah, man. It's going to be a party nonetheless.
3: Yeah, I love Lil Wayne.
0: For sure. But, hey, do me a favor real quick and let the people tuned in know what's going on.
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13: Did you know that almost half the vegetables and more than 3/4 of the fruit that we eat in this country come from just one state, California? Yeah, it's true. And according to a new report by the Environmental Working Group, a health advocacy organization, a lot of this produce is tainted with PFAS, which are sometimes referred to as forever chemicals. Why? Well, the EPA says pesticides keep America's food supply safe, abundant, and affordable. And of course, these chemicals are used in every state, not just California. Now, if you are worried, though, about how much you're consuming, the best thing to do is to buy organic produce, if and when you can. Organic or not, you should rinse all fruits and vegetables under running water. Don't use any soap. And as one epidemiologist told us, use a brush on sturdier items like carrots, potatoes, and cucumbers. I'm Dr. Sanjay Gupta, helping you live a better life.
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0: Gang, gang, don't be too thirsty on this Thursday. You know what I'm saying? We're going to keep everything proper around here. You know what I'm saying? Look here. Good morning, Ms. Shanika. Good morning, Shawty. We got to talk about these developing stories overnight.
1: CNN found hundreds of incidents where Waymo's allegedly made risky maneuvers and struggled with obstacles humans can instinctively handle.
2: 54 young men who are this year's graduating class at the Obama Leadership Male Academy. Brandon Hawkins on scholarship to the University of Chicago on finance and real estate, and Angel Velasquez is the school's valedictorian.
0: We're going to have a good time today. Are you smarter than young Jock? Love Doc Jock and Date Dilemma. We all got something in store for you. You got some money on the line and we can help you out just, you know, with your life. Miss Shanika, what you got coming up?
3: Well, I got some word on the streets news that you don't want to miss.
4: 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According to the LAPD, a 32-year-old woman was taken into custody at the singer's home in Tarzana.
5: Hi, Billboard. 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I'm happy.
6: Self-love happened after that last relationship that I was talking about. 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I did something against what probably my spirit was supposed to be aligned with.
3: What up, Shawty?
7: 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It's what's going on every day. It's crazy, and it's coming up.
0: Make sure y'all stick around. Young Jack in the streets more than take over.

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It's Ebony Puerto Ike with the EPI Media Group, the dopest PR agency in the country. 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
2: 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So keep showing up even when nobody's watching. 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Take it from me, you know. If you can hear what I'm really saying, then you understand these words that are coming out of my mouth, all right? That's Young Jock's Daily Jumpstart, man. Shout out to coming up with a crazy report. You don't want to miss my boy. My partner go crazy with it every day, for real. Right here. 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
18: More and more people are using magnesium supplements to help them sleep. But are they safe? And do they really work? Well, first, let's talk about actual magnesium. That's an essential mineral that is needed for more than 300 different processes in the body, according to one dietitian. And most people get enough of it simply from the foods they eat. Now, if you're not getting enough, there are a few different types of supplements you can try. But as always, you should talk to your doctor before starting any new medication or supplement, whether it's prescription or over-the-counter. Now, when it comes to the science, we looked into this, and I gotta say, there's not a lot of strong evidence that magnesium supplements will actually help you sleep. They might help you manage pain, they might help you lower your stress levels, or work to get your muscles to relax. And maybe it's those things then that help you get some better sleep. I'm Dr. Sanjay Gupta, helping you live a better life.

0: morning show. Young Jock in the Streets morning takeover. Luda!
1: Young Jock in the Streets morning takeover. This morning, we are following a developing story.
2: Self-driving Waymos are promoted as better than human drivers, and data shows that in many cases, they are. But CNN found hundreds of incidents where Waymos allegedly made risky maneuvers and struggled with obstacles humans can instinctively handle, putting pedestrians, passengers, and others on the road in potentially dangerous situations. These robo-taxis sometimes break basic traffic and road rules, causing safety hazards. No technology is perfect, Waymo says in a statement to CNN.
1: Now, we will give you more updates and more details to come. Hey, shout-out coming up with the crazy report. Well, I get crazy on Thursday, don't it?
3: Yes, sir.
1: Keep it locked. Young Jock in the Streets morning takeover.

0: craziest story you'll hear all morning. The crazy report is on right now.
1: Shawty, run it down.
2: Run it down is what we about to do, y'all.
3: Oh, let's do it.
2: We got to run down some legends, man. You know,
3: Why are we running down legends?
2: Because people want to play with legends. And we got to not play with no legends. So we ain't going to play with this legend because he has passed. Yes, you know him. He white and puffy. The Pillsbury Dough Man.
3: Oh.
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2: 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And crazy now I'm crazy. I think he should have went to the doctor for that. And shouted with my name and with the crazy report. Follow me on all social platforms at Shouted the Comedian. Hi.
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11: A better life with Dr. Sanjay Gupta.
12: Slowly but surely, AI is seeping its way into every corner of our lives. One area perhaps I didn't expect is diet advice. A new study out of Turkey found that chatbots are recommending to teen boys and girls that they restrict their daily calories to dangerously low levels and eat a balance of nutrients that are kind of out of whack. Remember, teenagers are growing, one pediatrician told us. If they aren't getting enough nutrition, it can really stunt their growth on a number of levels. And in extreme cases, it can lead to significant health consequences. Large language models, LLMs, they are designed to agree with you. So if you're looking to lose weight, they're going to push you pretty hard in that direction. They also sometimes don't know how to tell the difference between good information and bad information. And you know who does? Your doctor. I'm Dr. Sanjay Gupta, helping you live a better life.
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0: your favorite cousin, Young Jock. It's Miss Shanika and Shawty Shawty. We are Young Jock in the Streets Morning Takeover.
1: Peace out.

0: y'all. It's your girl, Carrie Hilson. Miss Capri, baby. Hey, you got to listen to the best damn morning show. I'm talking about the number one morning show in the city. It's Young Jock and the Streets Morning Takeover. Everybody listens to Young Jock and the Streets Morning Takeover. You know that.
1: Hey, you know what's going on this morning. Hey, what's up, Miss Chanika? What up, Charlie?
2: What's up?
1: Hey, man. Now, listen. There's a lot of hype around this finals. New York Knicks, Spurs. A lot of people are just like, wow, the game started off really crazy yesterday. I'm not reporting on sports. I'm just talking about sports a little bit. Mm-hmm. It was interesting because, you know, I was saying, I kept asking people, who y'all think gonna win? Who you think gonna win? Everybody was like, well, it's gonna be the Spurs. So a guy told me something really interesting in the barbershop yesterday, Sean Nick. He said, nah, they're not gonna give it to Wembanyama yet. Said they want him to wait. He's already celebrated. They're gonna make him that the face, but not yet. And I was like, okay. So we started watching the game. The Knicks was not doing what they were supposed to do in the beginning. And guess what happened that changed everything?
2: What?
1: Well, a kid that ran his ass out on the court trying to take a selfie.
3: Right now, 6-point Nick lead. A fan just ran on the floor, wants to take a selfie. Security quickly takes him away.
1: Well, hey, he would have got the ass whooping of his life. Do you know what kind of money on the line you out here running out here on this court?
2: I know, but also they're saying that there are sites where people place bets. Like, I bet you won't be able to do this. And because of that picture that he went out there and got, because he got that thing.
1: He got it.
2: With the player in the background.
1: With it.
2: It's worth so much money.
1: Oh, no, because we've never seen that.
2: Ever.
1: We've seen a lot. We've seen fights. You know, we've seen people have a little side chick on the sideline. No.
2: Yes.
1: This is one of them things. Now, if that kid looked anything like any of my kids, I would probably be getting charged right
2: that
1: now.
2: That boy won the sports bet. They said, what was the guards, the security doing while he was making his move?
1: That's an M. What you mean?
4: He wasn't moving.
1: He was not moving that fast.
2: Was set, but he moved at the right time.
1: Shanika.
2: That's what I'm saying. For nobody to be on his head like
1: Shanika.
2: To go out there and be able to take care of that picture, it looked like an NBA skit.
1: Let me ask you a question.
2: I was like, am I watching a commercial production?
1: Have you ever sat courtside and wasted your popcorn?
2: No.
1: Hey, exactly.
2: I'm scared to get hit in the face with
1: the basketball. You said hit face. I get it. You should be.
4: Let me tell y'all something. Well,
2: shut up.
1: If you are sitting on that court, them people are right there. They right there.
4: Yeah.
1: All you, it's just like working at the bank. The money is right there. You have to have the discipline and the understanding that your ass better not touch that money. You better not go on that court.
4: Oh, no,
1: that's a kid. That's a kid.
2: That want to bet, and that kid
1: is going
2: to make a lot of money.
1: That's attached to an adult. I bet you that's attached to an adult. And that's why if that kid would have looked like my kids or looked like you, me, or Shawty, his ass would have a charge.
4: He'd be beat up, too. Right there on national TV.
1: Remember I told you that, man. What you got coming up, gang?
2: All right. Well, thanks for that, Jack. coming up inside the Word on the Streets news, Chris Brown, oh my goodness, he has an announcement and some drama at his home. Also, 50 Cent dogs out his baby mama in public again. All right. And Young Miami has a lot to celebrate. All that and more coming up in less than 10 minutes.
5: Yeah, it's Young Jock in the Streets Morning Takeover. It's time to get into sports in the streets with DJ Swift.
6: Good morning, guys. Whoa, I thought the San Antonio Spurs were going to win game one of the NBA Finals. I stand corrected.
3: It's now 12 consecutive wins for the Knicks as they take game one of the NBA Finals.
6: The New York Knicks defeat the San Antonio Spurs 105-95. Game two of the NBA Finals is on Friday in San Antonio. Moving to the NFL, Russell Wilson has finally released his release papers. He's retired from the NFL.
7: I thank you, Sierra, for being my greatest blessing, my best friend, and my partner through it all. None of this journey called life would have been the same without you. I thank you, football. I am forever grateful.
6: Don't worry, you still can catch Russell Wilson on CBS as he has confirmed a new deal. Thank you, Russell Wilson, for 14 seasons. Uh-oh, we got some off-season NFL trouble.
8: A warrant has been issued for Brandon Ayuk's arrest. Brandon Ayuk has been charged with misdemeanor exhibition of speed, a street racing charge.
6: Praying for that young man in his situation. Yesterday in Major League Baseball, the Detroit Tigers defeat the Tampa Bay Rays 7-2. The Chicago Cubs just could not pull out a win against the Oakland Athletics, losing 5-4. It's so much I could say about the Atlanta Braves. Last night, they defeated the Blue Rays 7-3.
9: Ozzie drills it. If she's fair, she's gone. There she goes.
6: That's sports from the streets. Go Dawgs.
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14: Did you know that almost half the vegetables and more than three quarters of the fruit that we eat in this country come from just one state, California? Yeah, it's true. And according to a new report by the Environmental Working Group, a health advocacy organization, a lot of this produce is tainted with PFAS, which are sometimes

0: Yep, let's get inside this Word on the Streets news and talk Chris Brown. Should I start with the good or bad? Okay, let me start with the bad. All right, Chris Brown got some people all up in his house business.
1: Yet another arrest of an alleged trespasser at the home of singer Chris Brown. According to the LAPD, a 32-year-old woman was taken into custody at the singer's home in Tarzana after the woman allegedly climbed over a gate. They say the woman did not make entry into the home. Just last month, you may remember, 44-year-old Michael Williams was arrested after allegedly trespassing at the singer's home three times in just 24 hours. He's now facing charges of felony stalking and trespassing, as well as possession of methamphetamine.
0: I'm just like, do these celebrities live in gated communities? Because how do these people just be able to pull up to these folks' houses?
2: Everybody don't live in gated communities.
0: As they should.
2: I mean, in my 20-year span, I lived in two gated communities.
0: Okay, well, you live in one now, so good for you. Chris Brown, please get a guard or something outside of your house. All right, well, in other Chris Brown's news, he has announced that the Brown Deluxe, the chocolate edition, will have 10 new tracks, and that's going to be dropping on June 19th, all right? So be looking for that. Now, in other news, 50 Cent had plenty to say when asked about reports surrounding the alleged tape involving Diddy and his baby's mother, Daphne Joy.
3: She's the only person that we didn't get into the documentary. I wish we did, because it would be the person that said it wasn't a victim.
4: That wasn't a victim.
3: No. When you think of women, but let's not forget that there's some hoes. People that are there, and they're looking for these things. At the present moment, check out the OnlyFans, man. It's up 85%. It's up 85%. She's been what she's after, trust me.
0: 50, every woman can't be bad that you dated. At some point, you got to take some accountability.
5: Well, Shanika.
0: I mean, he has a lot to say about the women that he fathered children with. Let's be quite honest. Everything ain't on them. You wanted what you got, and she did the same service for D. How much did she charge you? Anywho, he didn't comment on anything that Selena Powell had to say, because she said that his member wasn't no bigger than Diddy's. But anyway, Young Miami has Spin That debut at number 66 on this week's Hot 100, becoming the highest charting solo hit of her career.
6: Hi, Billboard. It's your girl, Young Miami, and I am overwhelmed with joy, speechless. I'm happy. I am number 66 on Billboard, the highest I have ever charted as a solo artist. This is my second Billboard entry, and I'm just like, let's go!
0: Go, Carisha, girl. And I mean, overall, we love her personality. I hadn't gotten to check out her whole interview with Cam Newton, but it seems like a good matchup, and I can't wait to check that out. That is the Word on the Streets news, and it's all being brought to you by Amy Witherite at 1-800-TRUCK-RET.
2: Thank you, Miss Shanika. Coming up, man, we get to talk about somebody, man. We talk about people every day. Maya is opening up about some things that she's dealt with in a past relationship, and she's going to show you how you could possibly, you know, get ahead.
7: Self-love happened after that last relationship that I was talking about. I adjusted and conformed. I did something against what probably my spirit was supposed to be aligned with just by being there for him. I don't regret anything, because sometimes those are the best things that do happen to you to propel you into a space that you belong, to become a healer, a more wise woman, etc. So it was necessary for me to wake up, but also relate to other women and what they go through with narcissism, abuse, and verbal abuse, financial abuse, physical abuse, all of that stuff.
2: That's crazy, man, because she ain't the only one. We all go through it. We all can, you know, look, appear as if we, you know, look amazing.
0: Mm-hmm.
2: You know what I'm saying?
0: Got a lot of money.
2: I mean, because she still
0: don't have no money. At some point, I feel like a lot of people have dealt with narcissistic significant others in relationships.
2: You know what's interesting to me? Mm-hmm. It's always a certain type of woman. It's always so narcissistic. But you know what I've come to the realization of, and I do not want to sound like I'm attacking women.
0: Mm-hmm.
2: Certain type of women are only going to be attracted to a certain type of man. He has to have a certain level of audacity, a certain level of arrogance or slash confidence. It's a certain qualities that he has to have that seems like they're the pathway to narcissism. Mm-hmm. But y'all be picking them. And I'm like, how you keep every man you date is a narcissist?
0: No, although I did kind of dog my ex on the call last night. At the same time, that narcissistic energy that he had, it gave me audacity.
2: See?
0: To do certain things, but it made me a little bit too hard though. It will rub off on you as well. But yes, as women, we want a certain type of, you know, guy the way that he's made up. But at the same time, you got to deal with the consequences of such a guy.
2: Can I give you an example?
0: Go ahead.
2: All right. Regular guy. Your lady, she a 4.5, 5 on her best day.
4: Uh-huh.
2: Right? I'm talking about just the whole overall package. You's a 5.
0: Okay.
2: Right?
4: Yes.
2: And somebody come up and has an issue about his lady, his mm-hmm. wife, his lady, whatever you want, whatever the situation is. Mm-hmm. And he only treats the mm-hmm. situation as if you are a 5. You his wife, but he treating you like you're a 5.
0: Oh, okay.
2: You're not going to be around after that.
0: Yeah.
2: But if you're a 5 and your dude is a little narcissistic.
0: Yeah.
2: And he has like the audacity and the confidence. So when anybody walk up and he treats you like a 10,
0: mm-hmm.
2: that's what you're going to gravitate to. Right. Until that same energy is worked against you.
0: Yes.
2: So let's keep it 100. A lot of women.
0: 1,000%
2: we start
0: right.
2: breaking this whole narcissistic diet because my wife has called me a narcissist.
0: I couldn't wait
2: before.
0: To ask you that.
2: And I'm looking at her like.
0: Not you.
2: Yeah, and I'm sitting here like, me?
0: The whole time you're a sociopath.
2: But
0: go
2: guess
0: ahead.
2: What? Whatever you want to call me.
4: That's what my problem is. Because my son will be over with saying, I'm a narcissist.
0: You are. Listen, go ahead,
4: look,
0: Jock.
4: Y'all are not no doctors to be diagnosing nobody.
0: Okay, well, you the same person that'll sit up here and put labels on people, too. So, your word, it's what you think about somebody that matters?
2: So, listen.
4: Hold on.
2: So, do you think, let me ask you a question. I'm going to ask you a real question before we go to this break.
0: Go ahead.
2: Do you think I'm a narcissist?
0: Yes. Like,
2: you do?
0: I think you have narcissistic tendencies, but but a complete narcissist, no, I do not think so. A complete narcissist has no empathy for anyone else, and I think you have a whole lot of empathy.
2: Because I'm an empath. So listen, I want to ask the world, how do you survive dating a narcissist? 1-844-986-4562. Can't wait to hear you tap in this morning. Call us up, man. Young Jock in the Streets Morning Takeover.

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0: Good morning, and thank you for waking up with us. It's Thursday, y'all. But on this Thursday, we ain't letting things go. We got to talk about it. Maya recently appeared on an interview where she talked about dating and surviving a narcissistic relationship.
1: The self-love happened after that last relationship that I was talking about. I adjusted and conformed. I did something against what probably my spirit was supposed to be aligned with just by being there for him. I don't regret anything because sometimes those are the best things that do happen to you to propel you into a space that you belong to become a healer, a more wise woman, etc. So it was necessary for me to wake up but also relate to other women and what they go through with narcissism, abuse, and verbal abuse, financial abuse, physical abuse, all of that stuff.
0: See, to our listeners, let me, you know what, it's very interesting. Women, you guys have learned to utilize terminology better than men.
2: Because a lot of women go to therapy, and a lot of these women aren't speaking out the side of their neck. A lot of people have went to, therapy for to heal after these narcissistic relationships.
0: I went to therapy with
2: the narcissist and after him.
0: See, it's before the.
2: I went to Ayala. That's how bad he was.
0: But it's before the therapy. It's before the therapy because I know a lot of women who've never gone to therapy. You, at a young age, you are taught to write in a journal. You're journaling your life from the time you hit 10, 11, 12, 13, somewhere. When y'all get a diary, men don't. So y'all write down things. Y'all are descriptive. Y'all understand adjectives. Y'all understand verbs. Y'all understand objective. Men have to just go through day and day, and somebody always got to be like a coach and say, hey, go clean up your room. Hey, but you writing it down. I cleaned up my room today, and I noticed, blah, blah, blah, blah. That's what's happening. A lot of men, I do believe, just have not been set down and just somebody point out this is where you're going wrong. This is what's going to turn you into that if you keep doing that. And that's what happens. Women, y'all are able to see it clearly. Surviving a narcissist, we asking you, do you survive? See,
2: women, you got to go to Ayala to fix your life.
0: 1-844-986-4562. Tap in, y'all. Have y'all seen the interview or have you dealt with a narcissist? How do you survive one? We want to hear from you. Y'all jock in the streets morning. Take off.
3: Let's go.
4: 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Shake that like you out of control. That thing to your throat gets sore. Bend it on down, put your face on the floor. That to your legs can't stand. High freak with the word in a hand.

0: up, y'all? 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
1: Good morning, and thank you for waking up with us this morning, Young Jock and the Streets Morning Takeover. Here recently, Maya sat down with Jason Lee, and she talked about surviving her last relationship where she was in it with a narcissist. So we're like, wow, you hear her talk about what she's going through and how she actually made it out.
2: The self-love happened after that last relationship that I was talking about. I adjusted and conformed. I did something against what probably my spirit was supposed to be aligned with just by being there for him. I don't regret anything because sometimes those are the best things that do happen to you to propel you into a space that you belong to become a healer, a more wise woman, etc. So it was necessary for me to wake up, but also relate to other women and what they go through with narcissism, abuse, and verbal abuse, financial abuse, physical abuse, all of that stuff.
1: So we're asking our listeners this morning, how does one survive a narcissist or a narcissistic relationship?
3: What's going on, man? I wanted to talk about the narcissistic.
1: Come on.
3: Stuff.
1: Yeah, let's go. See what I'm saying? See how you said that? If that was a woman, come on, go ahead.
3: I'm in a relationship with a narcissistic woman, and to survive my relationship, I kind of just got to not engage. Because if I have an opinion or anything like that, it usually go left.
4: You can't have an opinion?
5: No man can.
4: Yes, they can.
5: No, we can't.
4: Yes, they can. It has to be a man that a woman deems worth to respect. Because if your woman doesn't respect you, that is the first mistake.
1: No.
4: Sir, I am sorry, but you need to run.
5: A woman got to have respect in order to respect.
4: You need to go business.
5: Yep, run, bro.
1: Young Jock in the Streets Morning Takeover. We're talking about surviving a narcissistic relationship. How do you do it?
6: I mean, I'm a man, and I'm just going to let you know, women are way bigger narcissists than we are.
5: Tell
6: they me. Just like to utilize that term.
4: Have you ever been a woman?
6: But I've been
1: He doesn't have to
6: I've
1: be.
6: Been in a narcissistic. I've been with a narcissistic woman, and I'm gonna say one thing. After I left her, and I went to therapy, I got a wife, and she's not as narcissistic as that last woman I was with. But y'all women, y'all utilize that way too much. Y'all need to look at yourselves in the mirror.
1: Amen, brother.
4: All
1: thank
4: right.
1: you.
4: Come you on, too, brother. You have a great day.
6: Yep.
1: Now, see, this is the reason I had started in the direction I was going. I wasn't saying it to be offensive to women because. A woman can't help that certain scruples and certain concepts have been instilled in them, you know, and that is to watch everything you do. That's what a woman has to do. A woman is so better with a calendar than a man because of the anatomy of a woman, the things that she has to do on the regular to make sure that she's right, the thing that nature does. She's on a time schedule,
4: okay.
1: right?
4: Nature does things to men as
1: I
4: well.
1: Know.
4: But let's say this. I don't know how we started having a conversation about narcissistic significant others, and then it turned into women are more narcissistic than men.
7: The most uncomfortable truth for the average person is that women are actually narcissistic, more narcissistic than males. It's not that males are not narcissistic, it's that women are 1,000 times more narcissistic. I've never heard a saying that, oh, you just have to love your father no matter what he did because that's your only dad, you only get one. No matter what a mother did, that's your mama, you still need to love your mom. I hear women say, no matter what a woman does, a man should never put his hands on her. And women believe they can do anything to you and expect that you accept it and still worship the ground they walk on.
8: Oh, don't worry. We got more. Plenty more.
9: Yes.
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22: Eating a healthy diet is not only good for you physically, it can also keep your brain sharp as you age. According to a new study out of China, people who most closely followed the MIND diet slowed aging in key structures inside their brains by more than 2 years. The MIND diet is a combination of the Mediterranean diet, which we talk a lot about, and the DASH diet, which stands for Dietary Approaches to Stop Hypertension. All three of these diets are similar, but the MIND diet puts more of an emphasis on berries, beans, leafy green vegetables, fish, poultry, whole grains, olive oil, and nuts. You're not going to eat foods with a lot of saturated fat. We're talking cheese, butter, red meat, or anything fried. You really don't have to eat like this 100% of the time. That's the key. Just do the best that you can. I'm Dr. Sanjay Gupta, helping you live a better life.
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1: Young Jock and the Streets Morning Takeover. If you got a dilemma, they got a dilemma, which means we got a dilemma. It's The Day Dilemma. Who's on the line this morning?
2: Hey, this is Lonnie from Atlanta.
1: Hey, Lonnie from Atlanta. Your ass is woke this morning, ain't you?
2: I am.
1: Okay, talk to us. How can we help you, baby?
2: Okay, so I've been in this relationship for about 2 months. So I've just been dating this guy. Everything's been cool and all. And recently, I actually just lost my job. Mm-hmm. So I texted him and, you know, I just wanted to see if he could pay for my rent. I've been struggling with paying my rent and paying for other necessities that I really need. And so, you know, I think that, you know, we were in a good enough situation for me to text him and, you know, ask him if he could pay rent for me just for 1 month. And he left me on red. So I'm not exactly sure what got him to just leave me on red. This is unlike him. Usually always responds to my text messages and calls and everything. So I'm just real confused, and I'm really just trying to figure out, like, you know, what's the issue and what it is, why he's not responding.
1: Mm.
3: Wow.
1: So you asked him to help you pay your rent and your time of need, and his response was what?
2: There wasn't one. There wasn't a response.
3: Mm. It was like nobody else you could call?
2: Honestly, no, it's not. He's the most reliable person that I could think of in my situation. Can y'all help me figure this out? Like, I'm trying to figure out what's going on.
1: Yeah, we're gonna help you. We're gonna help you figure out what's going on. What's your name?
2: Brandon.
1: All right, let's try to get Brandon on the phone and see if we could, you know, get y'all back together, okay? Let's see if we can get you some rent money and some love.
2: All right.
1: All right, hold on.
4: Man, one time this girl asked me, she's talking about, I need $700 by 5 o'clock. Are they going to put all my stuff on the curb? I said, I ain't got $700, baby, but I got a truck.
1: Because you're going to need it.
4: You want to sell that flat screen?
5: Hello?
1: Hey, good morning. Am I speaking with Brandon, please?
5: Yeah, this is Brandon. Who is this?
1: Hey, Brandon, look, I ain't going to waste your time, bro. This Young Jock, I got Miss Shanika, shout out with me. We need to talk to you this morning. Like, ASAP.
3: Just woke up.
1: He did.
5: Yeah, what's up, dog?
1: Miss Shanika gonna run something by and you tell me what you think.
5: Okay.
3: All right, Brandon. It's gonna be short and to the point. But we were trying to see if you were currently dating anyone.
5: Not right now, no.
3: Well, a young lady reached out to us by the name of Lonnie. And do you know Lonnie?
5: I do.
3: Okay. How do you know her?
5: We was dating for about 2 months. Then she kinda crossed the line a little bit. She hit my phone, and like I said, we just been dating for 2 months, and she texted me and was asking me to help her with the rent. And I was like, it kind of, you know what I'm saying, rubbed me the wrong way, because like, we only been dating for 2 months. What you asking me to help you for rent for?
3: Are you one of them people that be flashing money? Because why would she try you like that?
5: I don't know. Me and her just been rocking. I mean, it's been a good vibe, don't get me wrong.
4: Hey, y'all meet Spears yet?
5: Yeah.
4: And so you can't help her with her rent, but you can meet Spirits with her.
5: It's a sensitive thing. I got my own bills and things. It's not like I don't want to help her, but it's real early in a relationship to be asking for some rent, help with rent.
3: So you ain't have it?
5: I had it.
3: Oh, okay.
4: You had it. Did you at least offer her $40?
5: Man, we went on dates. We done. We were filling each other out, trying to get to know each other.
3: So you was not looking for a woman that needed help. Basically.
5: Right. I mean, I help you, but rent, that's rent now. It ain't like you need a meal or something.
1: You know what? I understand. I've been in that position before. I've been able to help some people before, and I've not been able to help some people before. And, well, at least she know now, because she's actually on the phone.
2: Brandon, I'm confused, because I really thought we had a certain relationship. I thought we was close, even though, you know, it's only been 2 months. But it's like, all you had to do was communicate with me. If you didn't want to pay the rent, you could have just told me. I would have understood.
5: That's a heavy load to drop on somebody. Because then if I hit you with that no text, you probably going to be acting funny. I just let it go in the wind.
1: You figure it was over with anyway because you couldn't help her, huh?
5: I keep saying that. I had it. It's just like, that's a big jump. I got my own bills and stuff.
2: What's the point of us dating and you laying in my bed if you can't even provide? Like, I'm confused.
5: But that's the thing. We dated. I ain't moved in. We ain't talked about marriage. We only been dating for 2 months. You already need help with rent.
1: Lonnie, I'm going to tell you like this. Listen, it's kind of messed up out here in the world. Because, you know, these girls, they'll meet a guy today, and by Friday, they'll be like, you ain't going to believe this. somebody scammed me, took all my credit cards, or somebody stole my purse, broke my car. And that's their way of saying they need help because they're in a hard financial spot. Mm-hmm. And that's kind of like this a move some of these girls play. So some of these guys, when they hear it, it's hard for them to empathize with you because at that moment, they like, it might be a scam, so I ain't falling for it. You know what I mean?
3: But the fact that you didn't own all these different people your whole life and can't none of them help you before you get to a new person that you've only known for 2 months?
2: Yeah, we known each other for 2 months, but we had a real close bond. So I just feel comfortable. But now I see, you know, that was the wrong move. I should have asked somebody else. So, I mean, now I know that, you know, he don't got the money. I see that.
5: Wow. Now I don't got the money.
3: What?
6: Yeah,
2: it is what it is at this point. It's cool.
5: I would have rocked it out with her and tried to, you know what I'm saying, see where we could go or try to fix it.
1: Well, the problem is you didn't, my boy. You had the opportunity to do it first and you didn't. And it turned into this phone call right now. And apparently she ain't feeling what you had to say while you had the opportunity to say what you should have said.
3: Mm-hmm. And young lady,
1: mm-hmm. Go ahead.
3: Definitely stop depending on men that you only known for a few months money, okay? Please find other alternatives before you get to that point.
6: But if you need your
3: if they
6: rent,
3: offer, then that's different. But do not ask these men for their money.
6: But just do it one more time this weekend because rent will be a late fee on after, you know, this weekend. So go on, do what you result of your old tactics. One more time, shawty.
1: Backstage or back page. Hey, look here. 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Call us up. Keep it where you got it. Young Jock in the Streets Morning Takeover.
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0: Michael Cox, and Date Dilemma was a little interesting today. You have to tune in every morning, Monday through Friday, to hear it on the best damn morning show. It's Young Jock in the Streets Morning Takeover.
1: Good morning, good morning, good morning, good people. All right, let's get right into this Date Dilemma. Lenny has been dating Brandon for about 2 months. After recently losing her job, she asked him to help cover just one, month of rent. Instead of responding, Brandon left on red, leaving her confused and frustrated. And y'all know how that can go when you are in need and somebody leave you on red. But it happens, though. Brandon says he's not currently dating anyone because Lenny crossed the boundary by asking him to pay her rent so early in the relationship. While he admits he had the money, he felt the request was just too much after only 2 months of dating. And people, y'all got to understand, some people do consider time. Some people consider time, meaning like, yo, I may feel like I'm your soulmate, but sometimes it takes some time to make me feel like, you know what, she's not just going to use me for this little 2200, and then, you know, we kick it one or two more times, and then she get ghosted, she come back, yeah, I was going through, no.
2: It matter how much he been going over there in these 2 months. If he been going over there these last 2 months, especially at night like that, then he got to go and pay that if he want to continue.
1: Well, London said the issue in that he said no, it's that he failed to communicate. You see what I'm saying? And that's really interesting because communication is key.
3: It sure is.
1: Now, she believes a simple conversation would have cleared things up. And she also questions the purpose of even being in a relationship with a man if he isn't willing to support, and help support.
3: Because if she's considering this to be her man and she was in need and she went and asked another man instead of him, he probably would have felt some kind of way. So what's the win in the situation?
1: So
3: like, oh, I'm glad he gave it to you.
1: So here's the deal. Sometimes a man will sit back, not necessarily like, I'm just going to act like I'm gonna play ghost or possum. No, is I'm going to give you a moment of silence.
2: Mm-hmm.
1: I'm going to give it a second and I'm going to see if you're going to say something else. A lot of times we have these games that we play. It's just like when you meet somebody off rip, then y'all trying to see who going to call who first. But if I call too soon, I'm going to seem thirsty. Man, if you interested, call. If I care about you, let me tell you, hey, look, this is what's going on. Give me a second. Let me move some things around. Let me figure something out. What do you have? How can we make this work? Am I your last choice? You know what I'm saying? Even just that is enough to let her know where the boundaries are, the perimeters of when I come to him, let me mark off this list because he clearly gave me a list before doing this. And a lot of people don't consider that. Because
3: so I wouldn't consider him to be fully within his man energy, because that's what a man does.
2: If he want to see where you at first, he want to see where you at. How much
3: exactly
2: do you have?
3: And that's a part of being a man and not just leaving a woman on red.
2: You don't do that now.
3: That's an avoidance.
1: And sometimes it just plays out like that because people don't know how to just be themselves in the moment. Because as you're saying, as a man, I'm supposed to quote unquote step up, help support, help you with your foundation. But if I've been knowing you 2 months, baby, where is your foundation?
3: Exactly.
1: Because clearly, if this was the other way around and we only been knowing each other for 2 months, and as a man, I come and ask you, it's going to be an issue. For one, you're going to be upset that I even stepped around my perimeters of pride and ego.
2: Mm-hmm.
1: You're like, oh, wait a minute. You didn't even consider that. Okay. But you came on to me because you felt like you could. Not going to be able to do it. Girl, y'all be at the club R&B night having that with a meal lemon drops talking about, hey, this gonna ask me for 900. Girl, I hung up the phone so fast, you ain't gonna get to him. Who? 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

0: Shanika.
1: Yep, let's get inside this Word on the Streets news and talk Chris Brown. Should I start with the good or bad? Okay, let me start with the bad. All right, Chris Brown got some people all up in his house business.
2: Yet another arrest of an alleged trespasser at the home of singer Chris Brown. According to the LAPD, a 32-year-old woman was taken into custody at the singer's home in Tarzana after the woman allegedly climbed over a gate. They say the woman did not make entry into the home. Just last month, you may remember, 44-year-old Michael Williams was arrested after allegedly trespassing at the singer's home three times in just 24 hours. He's now facing charges of felony stalking and trespassing, as well as possession of methamphetamine.
1: I'm just like, do these celebrities live in gated communities? Because how do these people just be able to pull up to these folks' houses?
3: Everybody don't live in gated communities.
1: As they should.
3: I mean, in my 20-year span, I lived in two gated communities.
1: Okay, well, you live in one now, so good for you. Chris Brown, please get a guard or something outside of your house. All right, well, in other Chris Brown's news, he has announced that the Brown Deluxe, the chocolate edition, will have 10 new tracks, and that's going to be dropping on June 19th. All right, so be looking for that. Now, in other news, 50 Cent had plenty to say when asked about reports surrounding the alleged tape involving Diddy and his baby's mother, Daphne Joy.
4: She's the only person that we didn't get into the documentary. I wish we did, because it would be the person that said it wasn't a victim.
5: That wasn't a victim.
4: No. When you think of women, but let's not forget that there's some hoes. People that are there and they're looking for these things. At the present moment, check out the OnlyFans, man. It's up 85%. It's up 85%. She's the one who she's after. Trust me.
1: 50, every woman can't be bad that you dated. At some point, you got to take some accountability.
6: Well, Shanika.
1: I mean, he has a lot to say about the women that he fathered children with. Let's be quite honest. Everything ain't on them. You wanted what you got, and she did the same service for D. How much did she charge you? Anywho, he didn't comment on anything that Selena Powell had to say, because she said that his member wasn't no bigger than Diddy's. But anyway, Young Miami has Spin That debut at number 66 on this week's Hot 100, becoming the highest charting solo hit of her career.
7: Hi, Billboard. It's your girl, Young Miami, and I am overwhelmed with joy, speechless. I'm happy. I am number 66 on Billboard, the highest I have ever charted as a solo artist. This is my second Billboard entry, and I'm just like, let's go!
1: Go, Carisha, girl. And I mean, overall, we love her personality. I hadn't gotten to check out her whole interview with Cam Newton, but it seems like a good matchup, and I can't wait to check that out. That is the Word on the Streets news, and it's all being brought to you by Amy with a Right at 1-800-TRUCK-RED.
3: Thank you, Miss Shanika. That boy Marlon Wayne's coming up next, man. We get a chance to talk to him. Hey, scary movie and whatever he got going on with the Wayans. You'll definitely get a chance to check it out right here with Young Jock in the Streets Morning Takeover.

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0: Hey, look here, man. Let it be known when you touch down in the A, you got to stop by Young Jock in the Streets more than take over. It's just, it would be absurd to not. You know what I'm saying, Shawty?
1: Yep.
0: Hey, coming up, man, we get a chance to talk to Marlon Wayans. Legendary, man.
1: All
0: hey,
1: right.
0: But can I ask you a question?
1: What's up, Jock?
0: Hey, can you play a commercial while I talk to Shawty right quick?
1: Man, what you got to ask me?
0: Hey, look, bro.
1: Yes.
0: With Marlon, we're not going to have no issues with him, Marlon. You ain't.
1: Man, as long as he come correct.
0: I'm just saying, Eric Spears came up here, bro. Yes. You and him, y'all had a little.
1: Yeah, because he said some disrespectful stuff. I go for right, Jock. I never go for wrong. So as long as we right, we right.
0: All right, well,
2: Marlon said, don't look him in the eyes.
1: Okay. Man, that's the other one.
0: Well, hold on.
1: That's Sean.
0: Okay, well, hold up. Let's go back live and let me close it out, okay?
1: All right.
0: You ready? Well, here we go. Yeah, man. Yeah. So everything gonna be cool with you and Marlon, right, y'all?
1: Gonna be 100. Yeah, as long as he man. Correct.
0: Coming up, man. Marlon Wayans.
2: Y'all deserve a cord.
0: Corny. Hey, man. Stick around for more Young Jock in the Streets. More than take over.

0: morning, take over. On the phone with us, we got the one and only legendary Marlon Wayne.
1: Woo! Yeah.
2: What it do there, young jock?
0: Man, what's up, man? Why every time we give you an intro, you just come in cool like we ain't just hype you up, gang?
2: Why I gotta come in all fat-falling and stuff? Can I be cool sometime, man?
0: Hey, because we wanted to have one of them.
2: I make ugly faces. I did Loke Dog. My face was twisted up the whole damn movie. Can I be cute sometime? Can I live?
0: Yes, you can, brother. I'm happy for you. We got you on the phone. Again, we got Marlon Wayans on the phone. What up, Marlon, man? What's going on, man? The new movie, let's talk about it. Let's get right into it. We're going to waste a lot of your time this morning.
2: Yes, Scary Movie 6. It's true. Coming out June 5th.
3: Man, this is great in the franchise, but you get some backlash from it, ain't you?
2: I mean, I think the backlash is all in somebody's head. There's only going to be one or two people that's like, that's not funny. You can't say that. You can't say this. There's been no backlash at all. We have 450 million views worldwide. And it just feels like, on that teaser, it feels like the world wants to laugh. And if you're sensitive and you don't want to laugh, stay your ass home. Ain't nobody forcing you to go to the theater.
0: Man, we just want say you that feel louder.
2: Good. Go to that theater. Go get them laughs, man.
0: The one thing I'm going to say, man, backlash has been hand-in-hand with your comedic antics over the years, man. It's no bad thing because it seems like it always works out in your favor, man. I can't wait to see the movie. I'm definitely going to see it. When is it out? June what?
2: June 5th, June worldwide, 5th, man. And, you know, we just trying to make the world laugh. Like I said, we ain't trying to bash nobody. We trying to bash everybody. We are equal opportunity offenders. There's a time we'd have 10 comedies a year. When was the last time you seen a great comedy in the theater? It's been years. There's been one. And, you know, just one of those days was the only comedy in such a long time that's not on a streamer. So we want to gather everybody into the theater to laugh at each other and with each other. Because laughter is healing, man. It's a nostalgic feeling. This is for the new generation and the old generation. We doing Mo Money 2. We doing Blank Man 2. We going to do a Living Color reboot. We going to do everything, Wayans. We going to finally get that last episode of the damn Wayans movies. Make it a movie.
0: Yeah, that'll be hard. I'd love to see that, for real, for real. Hey, man. We know you promoting a new movie. It's coming, Scary Movie 6, June 5th, 2026. I pray that you continue to break boundaries and continue to do what you do, man. I just be happy whenever I see anything y'all doing. Nah, for real, y'all changed my life.
2: Thank you, brother. We are. Thank you, brother. We just added humor to your journey, brother. That's all. We got to collect smiles on this journey. If you want to see me live, I'm going to be, where am I performing at?
3: All over. You got to stand up. I was trying somewhere to get some of them dates.
2: All right, well, pull up.
0: Say no more. We're going to get shot a first class.
2: A
0: one-way
2: right?
0: ticket. No, wait, you get one back.
2: No. You know, you don't even got to pull up. It's okay. Just, you know, I'll tell you about the show. You zoom
3: Marlon, man, you're going to let me joke you off one day.
0: Whoa.
2: Whoa. Wow.
3: Joke you off.
0: Hey, Marlon, man, it's love.
2: Please, don't.
0: Congratulations. Can't wait to see the new movie, Scary Movie 6, in theaters worldwide. June 6th this year, y'all go catch that. Hey, man, love. Catch you in a minute, gang.
2: Hey, world, we going to joke y'all off.
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16: Recent survey conducted by Common Sense Media found one-third of teenagers prefer AI companions over humans for serious conversations. There's a term for that, social offloading. And experts we talked to warned that this habit could be stunting emotional growth, leaving an already isolated generation who came of age during the pandemic even less prepared for the messiness of human interaction. Sure, AI can help you polish whatever it is you're looking to say, but that's not very human, right? It's the messiness that makes our interactions with each other so real. It's also what makes them so validating, help us to develop our confidence, our voice, our deep bonds with each other. Psychiatrists we talked to encouraged turning to family or friends when you're struggling to express yourself. They are keen to help. I'm Dr. Sanjay Gupta, helping you live a better life.
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0: Hi, Billboard. It's your girl, Young Miami, and I am overwhelmed with joy, speechless. I'm happy. I am number 66 on Billboard, the highest I have ever charted as a solo artist. This is my second Billboard entry, and I'm just like, let's go.
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3: The king and his gang.
1: Only with Young Jock in the streets morning takeover.
3: Young Jock in the streets morning takeover. Who is the special person on the line this morning?
4: My name is Kim.
3: Oh, Kim. Special Kim. Special Kim, are you smarter than Young Jock?
4: I am.
3: Kim, what makes you special? Never mind. We'll talk about it some other time. Miss Shanika, what are we doing?
5: All right. So, Kim.
4: Yes.
5: All right, Kim. Special. You are first.
4: Okay.
5: So, Kim, what is the name for a tip given to a casino dealer? Is it A, a token, B, change, C, a dollar, or D, a coin?
4: It's a coin.
5: Is that your final answer?
4: No, it's a token.
6: Two.
4: You said at the casino, right? Okay. Sorry. Thanks.
5: Nice job.
3: A token of your gratitude. Place A.
5: What is the season when the duration of daylight becomes noticeably shorter? Is it A, autumn, a.k.a. fall? Is it B, summer, C, spring, or D, winter?
3: Well, it usually happens in the fall. It's the winter.
5: Is that your final answer?
6: Two.
3: Yeah, I mean, it's shorter days, longer nights in the winter and fall and winter.
5: All right, thank you, sir, for that. Kim, which fruit is integral to both Thanksgiving and Halloween in North America? Is it A, an apple, B, a pumpkin, C, watermelon, or D, orange?
4: B, a pumpkin.
5: Ooh, you are smart. You are correct.
3: You said Halloween. Come on.
5: Your pie hole.
3: If you said a squash, you would throw it off.
5: Hush your pie hole.
4: I wasn't doing this much talking when it was your turn.
5: Ooh!
3: You're right, Special Kim.
5: Kim.
4: Hey.
5: All right, so Young Jock.
3: Yes, ma'am.
5: What is the headquarters of Google called? Is it A, the Google Center, B, Googleplex, C, Google, or D, Google on Peachtree?
3: Googleplex.
1: Three.
3: Googleplex.
6: Two.
1: One.
5: You're correct. All right, and Kim.
3: Special Kim. What are you going to do, yes. Special Kim?
5: What fast food chain's mascot is a redhead girl with pigtails? Is it A, Del Taco, B, Burger King, C, Wendy's, or D, Taco Bell?
4: It is C, Wendy's.

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2: Ooh, Shaquille on here?
0: No, ma'am.
1: No. Money ain't that long. Chill out, man. I wish, though.
3: Chattanooga fight by Shaq.
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0: Thank you.
1: Hold on for a second. Don't hang up. We need your information, okay?
0: Okay.
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1: Let's go.
2: Shake that like you out of control. That thing to your throat gets sore. Bend it on down, put your face on the floor. That to your legs can't stand. High freak with the word in a hand.

0: the New York City streets belong to Knicks fans tonight. That is 7th Avenue, right outside of the Garden. They were watching. You cannot take New York Knicks games out of a game. They are in it from start to finish. They believed in Jalen Brunson. They believed the Knicks could chop down Wemby like a tree. These Knicks fans, they went wild when that final buzzer rang and they saw their team take game one of the NBA Finals.
1: Man, to the local government in New York, y'all know that was going to be a challenge. Listen, y'all ain't been to the finals since 1999. Bro,
2: wow.
1: The city is crazy right now. I was just up there, and I'm gonna keep it 100 with you. In the last month, I've been in New York maybe 4 times.
2: Okay.
1: And everywhere I've been looking, I've been seeing orange and blue.
2: Okay.
1: Orange and blue for the Knicks. And I had a conversation in the barbershop, and somebody said, man, you know, they're not going to let Wemby just take it right away, Wembanyama, and just make him the face of the league right away. They said he's already set up for that. But they got to go on and get some of this money for this New York situation. I said, yeah, okay. Start watching the game. I was like, man, it ain't looking good for the Knicks. The way they came out of that and did that, I was like, you know what? This is about to be a good series. Mm-hmm. So y'all strap up and continue to watch and support this NBA series. This finals is crazy, man. Hey, we about to get into some sports, even though I was talking like I was doing the sports. I just had to put my little 2 cents in.
2: I'm doing that.
1: Swin. Yeah, it's Young Jock in the Streets Morning Takeover. It's time to get into sports in the streets with DJ Swin.
3: Good morning, guys. Whoa, I thought the San Antonio Spurs were going to win game one of the NBA Finals. I stand corrected.
4: It's now 12 consecutive wins for the Knicks as they take game one of the NBA Finals.
3: The New York Knicks defeat the San Antonio Spurs 105-95. Game two of the NBA Finals is on Friday in San Antonio. Moving to the NFL, Russell Wilson has finally released his release papers. He's retired from the NFL.
5: I thank you, Sierra, for being my greatest blessing, my best friend, and my partner through it all. None of this journey called life would have been the same without you. I thank you, football. I am forever grateful.
3: Don't worry, you still can catch Russell Wilson on CBS as he has confirmed a new deal. Thank you, Russell Wilson, for 14 seasons. Uh-oh, we got some off-season NFL trouble.
6: A warrant has been issued for Brandon Ayuk's arrest. Brandon Ayuk has been charged with misdemeanor exhibition of speed, a street racing charge.
3: Praying for that young man in his situation. Yesterday in Major League Baseball, the Detroit Tigers defeat the Tampa Bay Rays 7-2. The Chicago Cubs just could not pull out a win against the Oakland Athletics, losing 5-4. It's so much I could say about the Atlanta Braves. Last night, they defeated the Blue Rays 7-3.
7: Ozzie drills it. If she's fair, she's gone. There she goes.
3: That's sports from the streets. Go Dawgs.
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2: A better life with Dr. Sanjay Gupta.
8: Eating a healthy diet is not only good for you physically, it can also keep your brain sharp as you age. According to a new study out of China, people who most closely followed the MIND diet slowed aging in key structures inside their brains by more than 2 years. The MIND diet is a combination of the Mediterranean diet, which we talk a lot about, and the DASH diet, which stands for Dietary Approaches to Stop Hypertension. All three of these diets are similar, but the MIND diet puts more of an emphasis on berries, beans, leafy green vegetables, fish, poultry, whole grains, olive oil, and nuts. You're not going to eat foods with a lot of saturated fat. We're talking cheese, butter, red meat, or anything fried. You really don't have to eat like this 100% of the time. That's the key. Just do the best that you can. I'm Dr. Sanjay Gupta, helping you live a better life.
18: He's got ties. He's got socks. 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
1: Can't wait to get into this week's episode with you, the drama and those little details.

0: Yep, let's get inside this Word on the Streets news and talk Chris Brown. Should I start with the good or bad? Okay, let me start with the bad. All right, Chris Brown got some people all up in his house business.
1: Yet another arrest of an alleged trespasser at the home of singer Chris Brown. According to the LAPD, a 32-year-old woman was taken into custody at the singer's home in Tarzana after the woman allegedly climbed over a gate. They say the woman did not make entry into the home. Just last month, you may remember, 44-year-old Michael Williams was arrested after allegedly trespassing at the singer's home three times in just 24 hours. He's now facing charges of felony stalking and trespassing, as well as possession of methamphetamine.
0: I'm just like, do these celebrities live in gated communities? Because how do these people just be able to pull up to these folks' houses?
2: Everybody don't live in gated communities.
0: As they should.
2: I mean, in my 20-year span, I lived in two gated communities.
0: Okay, well, you live in one now, so good for you. Chris Brown, please get a guard or something outside of your house. All right, well, in other Chris Brown's news, he has announced that the Brown Deluxe, the chocolate edition, will have 10 new tracks, and that's going to be dropping on June 19th. All right, so be looking for that. Now, in other news, 50 Cent had plenty to say when asked about reports surrounding the alleged tape involving Diddy and his baby's mother, Daphne Joy.
3: She's the only person that we didn't get into the documentary. I wish we did, because it would be the person that said it wasn't a victim.
4: That wasn't a victim.
3: No. When you think of women, but let's not forget that there's some hoes. People that are there, and they're looking for these things. At the present moment, check out the OnlyFans, man. It's up 85%. It's up 85%. She even when she's out to trust
0: me. 50, every woman can't be bad that you dated. At some point, you got to take some accountability.
5: Well, Shanika.
0: I mean, he has a lot to say about the women that he fathered children with. Let's be quite honest. Everything ain't on them. You wanted what you got, and she did the same service for D. How much did she charge you? Anywho, he didn't comment on anything that Selena Powell had to say, because she said that his member was no bigger than Diddy's. But anyway, Young Miami has Spin That debut at number 66 on this week's Hot 100, becoming the highest charting solo hit of her career.
6: Hi, Billboard. It's your girl, Young Miami, and I am overwhelmed with joy, speechless. I'm happy. I am number 66 on Billboard, the highest I have ever charted as a solo artist. This is my second Billboard entry, and I'm just like, let's go!
0: Go, Carisha, girl. And I mean, overall, we love her personality. I hadn't gotten to check out her whole interview with Cam Newton, but it seems like a good matchup, and I can't wait to check that out. That is the Word on the Streets news, and it's all being brought to you by Amy Witherright at 1-800-TRUCK-REC.
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2: okay.
1: me.
2: Come on, what's your problem?
0: And this guy will either help or hinder your relationship.
3: Who do I think I am? Why I tell people that?
0: Either way, he's a man for the job. It's Young Jock and the Streets Morning Takeover.
2: That's right. Good morning and thank you for waking up with us. Now, this is about the time we do Love Doc Jock and Miss Shanika.
4: Yes.
2: What's going on, family? Let's talk.
4: Well, we have a certain someone that is sitting in the room mm-hmm. with us who feels as though if they are in a new relationship,
2: okay,
4: that they could still be friends with their exes. Okay. And I had begged to differ in the situation because I heard this person's ex sending kissy faces and saying, oh, it's so wonderful to hear your voice this morning.
2: Yeah.
4: And then when they were getting off the call, it was like,
5: what?
2: Okay. So we're talking about this because someone brought up like, hey, man, that may be inappropriate, right?
4: Mm-hmm.
2: And in the process of calling it inappropriate, he goes, oh, there's nothing wrong with that. Yes, the hell it is.
4: Okay.
2: Here's the situation. As a man, you know, because we are the providers and protectors, you know, you want to let it be known that I am here to do that.
4: Yeah.
2: And in that process, that means I need to know who you are around, who's around you, who you communicate with. Because as a man, if the man is supposed to be the strongest person,
4: mm-hmm.
2: right?
4: Yeah.
2: They say you are only as strong as your weakest link.
4: Mm.
2: And your wife may not be your weakest link or your girl, but I'm just saying, if she's not as strong as you, that's
4: right.
2: how people will get in. So you got to protect that. You can't have your lady out here hanging out with her homies that she done smashed before, been in relationships before.
5: Mm-mm.
2: Now, once upon a time, thought it was going to be her and him.
5: Mm-mm.
2: Talking about they're still friends while you're in a new relationship. And you say you don't see a problem with it, right, Mr. Akini?
4: Dead.
5: Black Mac.
2: No, sir. Do you see a problem with it? Does he see a problem with it?
4: The problem is in wow. the name. Akini what? The Black Mac.
2: Akini.
4: Do not marry that. Make him retire that name too, girl.
2: Oh yeah, no, nah, you can't even come into the relationship with a name
4: with
2: like
4: a
2: that.
4: Moniker yeah. such as that.
5: Yeah, we don't even eat McDonald's no more.
2: Ain't nothing
4: not
2: Mac about it.
4: Not macaroni and cheese.
2: Oh, mm-hmm. ain't nothing. What is that? What kind of computer is that? Is that a Macintosh?
5: Oh,
2: no,
5: God.
2: Not even Apple Mac products. Girl, you wearing Mac products on your face? Not today. But I'm gonna end this with saying this. Listen, it's okay to have people that are friends, but here's the test. Hey, blindly out the blue, call that person.
4: Mm.
2: Any time of day. Since they call you any time of day, you call that person any time of day, and I want to hear how you're greeted. I want to hear how the phone is answered when they pick up the phone.
4: You're right.
2: And if you're afraid to do that, if you will not do that in front of me in this moment, out the blue,
4: right.
2: erase that damn number out your phone or get the hell away from me.
4: Period.
2: And that's the Love Doc Jock.
4: And that's on God.
2: All of them.
5: Uh-huh.
2: God, his disciples too. Here. If you got a small business you want to be spotlighted, 1-844-986-4562, that's the number to hit. Keep it locked, Young Jock in the Streets Morning Takeover.

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4: Hey, man, say, man, you know what to do. This your girl, Raven. You know what I'm saying? The owner of Makita's Homemade Butter Cookies. It's representing Memphis, you know what I'm saying? Home on the 901. Coming at you with some delicious treats. You got to try your girl out. We got the world famous butter cookie, you know, nothing like you ever had. We got the chocolate chip. We got the lemon. We got the strawberry flavor. We got the macadamia. You got the tea cakes. Man, the list just goes on and on. Also, the 3-time award winning banana pudding. I'm telling you, never had nothing like it. You heard me. And we also got some sweet potato pie for you. We got some lemon icebox pie. I'm telling y'all, we doing it big. Y'all better come see about it. I'm out here at 901 Abernathy Road, Suite 400 in Sandy Springs, Georgia. Looking forward to seeing you. And guess what? You can sample anything in my shop right now if you head down today. Catch me on Instagram at Makita's_cookies. Also, you can call us at 470-359-5122. Makita's is M-A-K-E-D-A-S. Open Monday through Saturday, 10 a.m. to 7 p.m. And, of course, every morning I listen to Young Jock in the Streets Morning Takeover.
0: You heard Good Morning as you swerve. Lane to Lane, Young JLC, Miss Y'all Nigga, Shout to Shout. We ain't got time to explain. We just going to talk about it this morning, man. There's a video that just recently surfaced out of Chicago, a high school graduation, where the young lady is very upset because they withheld her diploma. Mm-hmm. Because in the guidelines, there were certain things that you couldn't do during the commencement ceremony. And the young lady went against it, and she dropped down, hit a big split.
5: Yeah, she went against her intrusive thoughts.
0: Man.
5: And hit it.
0: Check this out.
6: A recent Chicago high school graduate is at the center of an online debate after her graduation walk turned into fully hitting a split on stage. Tyvion Campbell was captured crossing the stage at her graduation ceremony, waving to the crowd before dropping into a split as the audience cheered on, claiming she planned it in advance. But Campbell says things took a turn when she realized she wasn't receiving her diploma. Tyvion did leave us with some advice.
7: I hope everyone stay true to themselves and never change for anybody.
0: No,
5: girl,
0: baby.
5: Shut up.
0: Now, I do appreciate.
5: Respectfully.
0: I do appreciate that. But that cannot be applied in this particular instance, young lady. It is a time and a place. You should have did that at your celebration,
5: girl,
0: your party after. But come on, y'all.
5: Who is your people? Because why didn't your people correct that? By the time the news got to her, she should have known and been very apologetic about the situation. You could be you, but not during those times where there were guidelines set in place.
8: That's right. If that was my child, she wouldn't have been thinking about no diploma after she done that up there on that stage. Because she would have got whopped all the granddaddies and little sons and daddies in that audience, and she doing that pop with it. Man, no, girl, this ain't what life about. Who you going to, Magic City College?
5: She bounced on that. I'm on talking that about split, too.
8: Man. So many people put it up.
0: I mean, she did it so good. I thought I was looking at a skit. I thought as soon as
5: she
0: did that.
5: She wants to be in gymnastics.
0: No, you know the new skits they do, it looked like something like that. And then right when they zoom in, the person start rapping their song.
8: I thought
0: that's what it was.
5: Yeah. I think she wanted to go viral.
8: It was a spectacle,
5: and
8: y'all.
5: She did. And now they are withholding her diploma. God, please give her diploma.
0: No, let her feel it for a minute. Teach her a lesson. Because, see, she still ain't learned the lesson.
5: But once you graduate, I mean, it's on record. That you have graduated.
0: That is cool. But listen, you have to understand there are repercussions. There are consequences.
5: There are.
0: And this is one of them. Like, and in her mind, like you just said, hey, I'm going viral. I don't care. I graduated. I've gone viral. What can y'all say? I'm going on to college. But look, she's still missing the point. Baby, you're doing too much. Just chill. To the young ladies, come on, let's get back to being young women. Look at the play. They already got the young black men in a chokehold. Now it's all about the music that they're giving us. Now it's for the women. Now you got 600,000 black women who have been laid off the workforce. You know what I'm trying to say? Look at what's going on, man. Stop playing with yourself.
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1: Young Jock and the Streets Morning Takeover. If you got a dilemma, they got a dilemma, which means we got a dilemma. It's The Date Dilemma. Who's on the line this morning?
2: Hey, this is Lonnie from Atlanta.
1: Hey, Lonnie from Atlanta. Your ass is woke this morning, ain't you?
2: I am.
1: Okay, talk to us. How can we help you, baby?
2: Okay, so I've been in this relationship for about 2 months. So I've just been dating this guy. Everything's been cool and all. And recently, I actually just lost my job. Mm-hmm. So I texted him and, you know, I just wanted to see if he could pay for my rent. I've been struggling with paying my rent and paying for other necessities that I really need. And so, you know, I think that, you know, we were in a good enough situation for me to text him and, you know, ask him if he could pay rent for me just for 1 month. And he left me on red. So I'm not exactly sure what got him to just leave me on red. This is unlike him. He usually always responds to my text messages and calls and everything. So I'm just real confused, and I'm really just trying to figure out, like, you know, what's the issue and what it is, why he's not responding.
1: Mm.
3: Wow.
1: So you asked him to help you pay your rent and your time of need, and his response was what?
2: There wasn't one. There wasn't a response.
1: Oh.
3: Mm. It was like nobody else you could call?
2: Honestly, no, it's not. He's the most reliable person that I could think of in my situation. Can y'all help me figure this out? Like, I'm trying to figure out what's going on.
1: Yeah, we're gonna help you. We're gonna help you figure out what's going on. What's your name?
2: Brandon.
1: All right, let's try to get Brandon on the phone and see if we could, you know, get y'all back together, okay? Let's see if we can get you some rent money and some love.
2: All right.
1: All right, hold on.
4: Man, one time this girl asked me, she's talking about, I need $700 by 5 o'clock. Are they going to put all my stuff on the curb? I said, I ain't got $700, baby, but I got a truck.
1: Because you're going to need it.
4: You want to sell that flat screen?
5: Hello?
1: Hey, good morning. Am I speaking with Brandon, please?
5: Yeah, this is Brandon. Who is this?
1: Hey, Brandon, look, I ain't going to waste your time, bro. This Young Jock, I got Miss Shanika, shout out with me. We need to talk to you this morning. Like, hey, what's up?
3: Just woke up.
1: He did.
5: Yeah, what's up, dog?
1: Miss Shanika gonna run something by, and you tell me what you think.
5: Okay.
3: All right, Brandon. It's gonna be short and to the point. But we were trying to see if you were currently dating anyone.
5: Not right now, no.
3: Well, a young lady reached out to us by the name of Lonnie. And do you know Lonnie?
5: I do.
3: Okay. How do you know her?
5: We was dating for about 2 months. Then she kind of crossed the line a little bit. She hit my phone, and like I said, we just been dating for 2 months, and she texted me and was asking me to help her with the rent. And I was like, it kind of, you know what I'm saying, rubbed me the wrong way, because like, we only been dating for 2 months. What you asking me to help you for rent for?
3: Are you one of them people that be flashing money? Because why would she try you like that?
5: I don't know. Me and her just been rocking. I mean, it's been a good vibe, don't get me wrong.
4: Have y'all met Spears yet?
5: Yeah.
4: And so you can't help her with her rent, but you can meet Spears with her.
5: It's a sensitive thing. I got my own bills and things. It's not like I don't want to help her, but it's real early in a relationship to be asking for some rent, help with rent.
3: So you ain't have it?
5: I had it.
3: Oh, okay.
4: You had it. Did you at least offer her $40?
5: Man, we went on dates. We done. We filling each other out, trying to get to know each other.
3: So you was not looking for a woman that needed help. Basically.
5: Right. I mean, I help you, but rent, that's rent now. It ain't like you need a meal or something.
1: You know what? I understand. I've been in that position before. I've been able to help some people before, and I've not been able to help some people before. And, well, at least she know now, because she's actually on the phone.
2: Brandon, I'm confused, because I really thought we had a certain relationship. I thought we was close, even though, you know, it's only been 2 months. But it's like, all you had to do was communicate with me. If you didn't want to pay the rent, you could have just told me. I would have understood.
5: That's a heavy load to drop on somebody. Because then if I hit you with that no text, you probably going to be acting funny. I just let it go in the wind.
1: You figure it was over with anyway because you couldn't help her, huh?
5: I keep saying that. I had it. It's just like, that's a big jump. I got my own bills and stuff.
2: What's the point of us dating and you laying in my bed if you can't even provide? Like, I'm confused.
5: But that's the thing. We dated. I ain't moved in. We ain't talked about marriage. We only been dating for 2 months. You already need help with rent.
1: Lonnie, I'm going to tell you like this. Listen, it's kind of messed up out here in the world. Because, you know, these girls, they'll meet a guy today, and by Friday, they'll be like, you ain't going to believe this. somebody scammed me, took all my credit cards, or somebody stole my purse, broke my car. And that's their way of saying they need help because they're in a hard financial spot. Mm-hmm. And that's kind of like this a move some of these girls play. So some of these guys, when they hear it, it's hard for them to empathize with you because at that moment, they like, it might be a scam, so I ain't falling for it. You know what I mean?
3: But the fact that you didn't know all these different people your whole life and can't none of them help you before you get to a new person that you've only known for 2 months?
2: Yeah, we known each other for 2 months, but we had a real close bond. So I just feel comfortable. But now I see, you know, that was the wrong move. I should have asked somebody else. So, I mean, now I know that, you know, he don't got the money. I see that.
5: Wow. Now I don't got the money.
3: What?
1: Yeah.
2: It is what it is at this point. It's cool.
5: I would have rocked it out with her and tried to, you know what I'm saying, see where we could go or try to fix it.
1: Well, the problem is you didn't, my boy. You had the opportunity to do it first and you didn't. And it turned into this phone call right now. And apparently she ain't feeling what you had to say while you had the opportunity to say what you should have said.
3: Mm-hmm. And young lady,
1: go ahead.
3: Definitely stop depending on men that you only known for a few months money, okay? Please find other alternatives before you get to that point.
4: But if you need your
3: rent, they offer, then that's different. But do not ask these men for their money.
4: But just do it one more time this weekend because rent will be a late fee on after, you know, this weekend. So go on, do what you result of your old tactics. One more time, shout it.
1: Backstage or back page. Hey, look here. 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Call us up. Keep it where you got it. Young Jock in the Streets Morning Takeover.
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13: Eating a healthy diet is not only good for you physically, it can also keep your brain sharp as you age. According to a new study out of China, people who most closely followed the MIND diet slowed aging in key structures inside their brains by more than 2 years. The MIND diet is a combination of the Mediterranean diet, which we talk a lot about, and the DASH diet, which stands for Dietary Approaches to Stop Hypertension. All three of these diets are similar, but the MIND diet puts more of an emphasis on berries, beans, leafy green vegetables, fish, poultry, whole grains, olive oil, and nuts. You're not going to eat foods with a lot of saturated fat. We're talking cheese, butter, red meat, or anything fried. You really don't have to eat like this 100% of the time. That's the key. Just do the best that you can. I'm Dr. Sanjay Gupta, helping you live a better life.

0: I'm Michael Cox, and Date Dilemma was a little interesting today. You have to tune in every morning, Monday through Friday, to hear it on the best damn morning show. It's Young Jock in the Streets Morning Takeover.
1: Good morning, good morning, good morning, good people. All right, let's get right into this Date Dilemma. Lonnie has been dating Brandon for about 2 months. After recently losing her job, she asked him to help cover just one, month of rent. Instead of responding, Brandon left on red, leaving her confused and frustrated. And y'all know how that can go when you are in need and somebody leave you on red. But it happens, though. Brandon says he's not currently dating anyone because Lonnie crossed the boundary by asking him to pay her rent so early in the relationship. While he admits he had the money, he felt the request was just too much after only 2 months of dating. And people, y'all got to understand, some people do consider time. Some people consider time, meaning like, yo, I may feel like I'm your soulmate, but sometimes it takes some time to make me feel like, you know what, she's not just going to use me for this little 2200, and then, we kick it one or two more times, and then she get ghosted, then she come back, yeah, I was going through, no.
2: It matter how much you've been going over there in these 2 months. If you've been going over there these last 2 months, especially at night like that, then he got to go and pay that if you want to continue.
1: Well, London said the issue in that he said no, it's that he failed to communicate. Mm. You see what I'm saying? And that's really interesting because communication is key.
3: It sure is.
1: Now, she believes a simple conversation would have cleared things up. And she also questions the purpose of even being in a relationship with a man if he isn't willing to support provide and help support.
3: Because if she's considering this to be her man and she was in need, and she went and asked another man instead of him, he probably would have felt some kind of way. So what's the win in the situation?
1: So
3: like, oh, I'm glad. Well, I'm glad he gave it to you.
1: So here's the deal. Sometimes a man will sit back, not necessarily like, I'm just going to act like I'm going to play ghost or possum. No, is I'm going to give you a moment of silence.
2: Mm-hmm.
1: I'm going to give it a second, and I'm going to see if you're going to say something else. A lot of times we have these games that we play. It's just like when you meet somebody off rip, that y'all trying to see who gonna call who first. But if I call too soon, I'm gonna seem thirsty. Man, if you interested, call. If I care about you, let me tell you, hey, look, this is what's going on. Give me a second. Let me move some things around. Let me figure something out. What do you have? How can we make this work? Am I your last choice? You know what I'm saying? Even just that is enough to let her know where the boundaries are, the perimeters of when I come to him, let me mark off this list. Because he clearly gave me a list before doing this. And a lot of people don't consider that. Because
3: so I wouldn't consider him to be fully within his man energy, because that's what a man does.
2: If he wants to see where you at first, he wants to see where you at. How much
3: exactly
2: do you have?
3: And that's a part of being a man and not just leaving a woman on on red.
2: You don't do that now.
3: That's an avoidance.
1: And sometimes it just plays out like that because people don't know how to just be themselves in the moment. Because as you're saying, as a man, I'm supposed to, quote unquote, step up, help support, help you with your foundation. But if I've been knowing you 2 months, baby, where is your foundation?
3: Exactly.
1: Because clearly, if this was the other way around and we only been knowing each other for 2 months, and as a man, I come and ask you, it's going to be an issue. But one, you're going to be upset that I even stepped around my perimeters of pride and ego.
2: Mm-hmm.
1: You're like, oh, wait a minute, you didn't even consider that? Okay, but you came on to me because you felt like you could. Not gonna be able to do it, girl. Y'all be at the club R&B night having that with a meal lemon drops. Talking about, hey, this gonna ask me for 900, girl. I hung up the phone so fast, you ain't gonna get to him. Who? That's how y'all.
3: So better throw in some broke hints. Be like, ooh, boy, this light bill show is high.
0: Oh, don't worry, we got more, plenty

0: What's up, y'all? It's Jermaine Dupri. You gotta stay tapped in to the number one morning show, Young Jock in the Streets Morning Takeover.
1: That's right. As it comes to that point, right before we sign out, I want to take the time to say, hey, put yourself first.
2: Yes.
1: Because something I read a year ago, and it is, ever since I've been open to this concept, it has done nothing but repeat itself over and over and over again. Show me the truth.
2: Come on.
1: You know how people always say, I want to be here for you?
2: Yes.
1: Well, if you're not there for yourself, you ain't gonna be no damn good to me.
2: Yes.
1: Be there for yourself.
3: I live by that, and that's something that me and you can definitely agree on, because if you can't treat yourself well, if you don't care about your own well-being and what you have going on, why would you care about me?
1: Let me tell you something. I don't care if you spend $50 on a plane ticket or $5,000 on a plane ticket. The steward is going to tell you the same thing. Make sure you put your oxygen mask on. Secure your oxygen mask before you help anybody else. Because if you can't breathe, you ain't no good, and then you become a burden on us.
3: That's right. So don't sit in that seat if you can't help us.
2: Man, I appreciate that word, because, you know, I always give myself to situations and give myself, and then I end up neglecting myself.
1: Because somewhere in there, you want to try to fix things.
2: Mm-hmm.
1: You know what I'm saying?
2: Yeah, I'm finna throw these blocks away.
1: That's the whole concept when they say pick your battles.
2: Because
1: battles are meant to fix things. Mm-hmm. You know, we battle because we want something fixed. Pick your battles, because every battle ain't meant for you. I just want to leave that with y'all, man. Shout out to all of our listeners and contestants today. Shouter?
2: Yes. Shout out to Chattanooga, Ashton, Oregon this weekend, this Saturday. Y'all come holler at your boy.
1: That's right. 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

0: Coyle Ray better than yours right here on the new home for the Streets Morning Takeover, E93. If you got a good man, Savannah, and he is a good man to them kids, we're giving away $5,000 for Father's Day, which is, of course, in June. It's right around the corner. So sign your baby daddy up, the father of your kids, your uncle, your dad, your granddad. 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
2: 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Somebody tell them people Mr. Hem is here.
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Somebody tell them people Mr. Hemisphere.

0: adapt. 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Somebody tell them people Mr. Hem is here.
1: Whoa, whoa, whoa, whoa, whoa, whoa.
0: Mr. Hem is here.
1: Whoa, whoa, whoa, whoa, whoa, whoa.
0: Mr. Hem.
2: Mr. Hem, I know that's right. The new home for the Streets Morning Takeover, E93. Speaking of Mr. Hem, what year, today's quick question, what year did Barack Obama become president? Okay, what year did Barack Obama become president? I literally remember what I was doing that night. I literally do. Don't worry about it because it's not a story I'm going to say out loud, but I remember where I was at, whose dorm I was in. Oh, come on, somebody, and what out? Child. Give me the year. Give me the year. 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
0: Where you at?
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0: Who you with?
1: On the couch with my favorite sinner. 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

0: Chris Brown, baby, it's obvious. Brand new. Right here on the new home for the Streets Morning Takeover. 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
3: 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You going to see Lil Wayne, big dog.
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14: A better life with Dr. Sanjay Gupta.
15: Slowly but surely, AI is seeping its way into every corner of our lives. One area perhaps I didn't expect is diet advice. A new study out of Turkey found that chatbots are recommending to teen boys and girls that they restrict their daily calories to dangerously low levels and eat a balance of nutrients that are kind of out of whack. Remember, teenagers are growing, one pediatrician told us. If they aren't getting enough nutrition, it can really stunt their growth on a number of levels. And in extreme cases, it can lead to significant health consequences. Large language models, LLMs, they are designed to agree with you. So if you're looking to lose weight, they're going to push you pretty hard in that direction. They also sometimes don't know how to tell the difference between good information and bad information. And you know who does? Your doctor. I'm Dr. Sanjay Gupta, helping you live a better life.
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0: Busy Baby, that Lunchbox Mix right here on the new home for the Streets Morning Takeover, E93. 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We're going to be at the Love and Soul Fest on June 6th and 7th. 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

0: Rooms right here on the new home for the Streets Morning Takeover, E93. I'm just doing my part. I want everybody to go and check out Scary Movie. It drops tomorrow. And Marlon Wayans said that if we, you know, show up in numbers, then they'll do a White Chicks Part 2.
1: I want the world to laugh again. I feel like we haven't had a good laugh. Everything is all here. And I feel like we know how to hit the sweet spot where you can feel... It's offensively hilarious. Mm-hmm. It's not just offensive. It's not like, ooh, it leaves you with a bad taste in your mouth. Yeah. It's like, oh, that's good. It's inclusive. That's what we've always done, Wayans brand humor. Yeah, I'll say this. If scary, me and Sean both said this. Scary Movie make money. We see people want to laugh again. Mm-hmm. Yeah, we doing White Chicks 2. Mm-hmm. That will be next. White Chicks 2.
0: Okay, so again, support Scary Movie drops tomorrow. I know it's going to be good. On the way to baby, pop that thing. E93.
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15: Slowly but surely, AI is seeping its way into every corner of our lives. One area perhaps I didn't expect is diet advice. A new study out of Turkey found that chatbots are recommending to teen boys and girls that they restrict their daily calories to dangerously low levels and eat a balance of nutrients that are kind of out of whack. Remember, teenagers are growing, one pediatrician told us. If they aren't getting enough nutrition, it can really stunt their growth on a number of levels. And in extreme cases, it can lead to significant health consequences. Large language models, LLMs, they are designed to agree with you. So if you're looking to lose weight, they're going to push you pretty hard in that direction. They also sometimes don't know how to tell the difference between good information and bad information. And you know who does? Your doctor. I'm Dr. Sanjay Gupta, helping you live a better life.
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0: 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And then we're having Splash Jam. I know that's on a Friday, June 12th at Tatumville Pool, 5:30. But look, you got a lot going on. I know it's hard to remember dates and times. 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Our 93 days of summer. 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Two songs from now, Big Boogie, pop out. 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
1: So much food.

0: that raccoon, yeah. Hey, so that don't be too skinny.
1: Middays with Nina. Here's that new Miami Spin That E93.
2: JY, turn me up. Miami. That's all my scammers and my kid money.

I was mobbing through the beach, yeah, the city by the sea. Mama tried to keep me home, but I love the street.

0: Boss Man D-Lo Baby Motion Party right here on the new home for the Streets Morning Takeover E93. So Marlon Wayans said that if we show up in numbers and support Scary Movie that's dropping tomorrow, then yeah, they'll make White Chicks Part 2.
1: I want the world to laugh again. I feel like we haven't had a good laugh. Everything is all here, and I feel like we know how to hit the sweet spot where you can feel it's offensively hilarious. Mm-hmm. It's not just offensive. It's not like, ooh, it leaves you with a bad taste in your mouth. Yeah. It's like, oh, that's good. It's inclusive. That's what we've always done, Wayans brand humor. Yeah, I'll say this. If scary, me and Sean both said this. Scary Movie make money. We see people want to laugh again. Mm-hmm. Yeah, we doing White Chicks 2. Mm-hmm. That will be next. White Chicks 2.
0: I don't care what nobody say. Scary Movie finna be funny as heck, bruh. Coming up, two songs from now. Gonna throw in some Keisha Cole for Throwback Thursday. E93.
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0: 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What's up?

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3: West side people, where you at? All my south side people, where you at? All my east side people, where you at?

Yeah, yeah. Happy Thursday, my people. Friday Eve, as I like to call it, man. We one day closer to the freaking weekend, and I'm officially checked in down by the river, man. It's CJ the DJ on your airwaves, letting you know what's going down in the community tomorrow, as well as Saturday. Yeah, we outside this weekend for the 92 days of summer. Also, got details on how you can win this trip to see TLC, Salt-N-Pepa, and En Vogue in case you missed it, because today and tomorrow are your last days

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0: 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Not for a long time. 11 to 1, man. 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
9: A better life with Dr. Sanjay Gupta.
10: Slowly but surely, AI is seeping its way into every corner of our lives. One area perhaps I didn't expect is diet advice. A new study out of Turkey found that chatbots are recommending to teen boys and girls that they restrict their daily calories to dangerously low levels and eat a balance of nutrients that are kind of out of whack. Remember, teenagers are growing, one pediatrician told us. If they aren't getting enough nutrition, it can really stunt their growth on a number of levels. And in extreme cases, it can lead to significant health consequences. Large language models, LLMs, they are designed to agree with you. So if you're looking to lose weight, they're going to push you pretty hard in that direction. They also sometimes don't know how to tell the difference between good information and bad information. And you know who does? Your doctor. I'm Dr. Sanjay Gupta, helping you live a better life.
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5: 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We got some NBA Young Boy. 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
3: I'm showing hustling, working for the Mardi Gras. 100 vote in New Orleans, I'm outside. Everybody talking about, boy, you're so cold. It's only one Super Sunday,
4: CJ,
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3: I was

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I'm from Georgia, deep down south. We grew up on Jeezy and Gucci Man. As my uncle would say on Gucci Man, we grew up on Friday and Poodle Tang. Used to eat on them oodles and noodle things. 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

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I talked to some people, they told me he probably could blow it. 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

0: That's Isaiah Rashad with the Saints right here on E93 Wildlife BZ in the studio. And real quick, I want to send a huge shout out to my auntie, Miss Kim Gusby. If you don't know, you know her from the news, man. Legendary woman right here in the 912 area. She brought me and my boy CJ up to Savannah State to speak to a few Upward Bound students. Shouts out to them. A couple from Woodville Tompkins, HB Jenkins. Just letting us know what they're interested in, what they want to do with their life, and learning how to actually speak properly. I mean, I ain't gonna front y'all. They taught me a few words that I can't wait to use and a few emails. Shouts out to them, man. 912-947-0093. Get your request in to me, or let me know your name if you want your shout out too, so I can show you some love. I'm also letting you know tonight where you need to pull up on us if you need some free lunch. That's right. The city of Savannah is bringing back that free lunch program, so we're helping feed the streets. And I got your details on some block parties we're doing with the city of Savannah and the Horn Law Firm. Keep it right here. I got everything you need to know. Coming right back your way. I got the baby. Pop that thing. We're E93.
1: Don't get left out, man. Here's what happened today.
2: 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I don't know if she just wants some free food or what.
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2: 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At 50, it's a blessing. 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
4: You know, sometimes holding on to things can make you look older. You know what I'm saying?
1: Well,
4: 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What Kendra say when you had your hair cut short? She said, baby, you look pretty.
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10: 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There's a term for that, social offloading. And experts we talked to warned that this habit could be stunting emotional growth, leaving an already isolated generation who came of age during the pandemic even less prepared for the messiness of human interaction. Sure, AI can help you polish whatever it is you're looking to say, but that's not very human, right? 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Psychiatrists we talked to encouraged turning to family or friends when you're struggling to express yourself. They are keen to help. 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

0: Shouts out to @thats.key checking in on IG. Ludacris will pull over right here on E93. Wildlife Easy behind the mic, showing love to my Geminis because I ain't gonna front. Gemini is some of my favorite people, man. Real quick birthday shouts out to rapper Central C. You know, Ban for Ban, the guy from overseas. He's celebrating a birthday for that Gemini season. Also, birthday shouts out to Miss Naya. Happy birthday to Jamila. Birthday shouts out to Janotica. And huge birthday shouts out to Miss Demi Tap Dean in Hinesville. Liberty County, what's happening? You want your HBD? Just let me know your name and I got you. 912-947-0093. Or connect with me, as always, on Instagram at wildlife_beezy. But make sure you stick around, all right? I'm coming right back with your details on where to meet us for some free lunch in the 912 right here in the SAV with the city of Savannah. It's inside my hometown countdown. 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
3: Man, you already know. You going to see Lil Wayne, big dog.
4: Yes, sir. 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
16: Heart disease is still the leading cause of death here in the United States and around the world. But what if there was something you could do earlier in life to reduce the odds of becoming a statistic? Well, here in the United States, tens of millions of adults already take a statin to lower their cholesterol. But new guidance put out by the American College of Cardiology and the American Heart Association now emphasize that treating high cholesterol sooner could significantly reduce a person's lifetime risk of heart attack or stroke. How early are we talking? in your 30s, believe it or not. Of course, you need to talk to your doctor about whether statins are right for you, but you should know that the evidence is really starting to stack up that shows the earlier you get a jump on reducing lifelong exposure to plaque-causing lipids and lipoproteins, the better the odds are going to be for you. Make sure you get your cholesterol checked. That's the first step. I'm Dr. Sanjay Gupta, helping you live a better life.
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4: Shouts out to Cinnamon holding it down in Savannah. Jumping back into the vibes, I got some new DJ Khaled, Lil Baby, and Future with one of them. But right now, it's Baby Keem and his cousin, K-Dot, but you ain't know that. It's Good Flirts. We're E93.

0: Nibble on your ear, touch your butt like this. 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
1: Where you at?
0: At the house with it, watching Sinners.
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0: On the couch with my favorite sinner. I was about to, but you convinced us. 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
0: And the R&B that'll make you sing.
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1: True blessing is I've worked with 90-something percent of every artist I ever wanted to work with. You know what type of accomplishment that is? I've worked with all the greats, all the best, because it's we the best. But, you know, I would love to work with Lauryn Hill. You know what I'm saying? I got a great relationship with Lauryn Hill and her family, but I would love to make a record with her. You know what I'm saying? I would love to make a record with Lauryn Hill. I would love to work with Andre 3000. I've worked with him on Ross's project, meaning as in, you know, being one of the A&Rs of Ross's albums. And he blessed him and his brother, Big Boy, cleared the sample for me for Miss Jackson. So I'm grateful for that. You know what I'm saying? But I want to make a record with him.
3: What else? You know what I'm saying?
4: You
3: got Wham, you got Billy
4: in
3: this. You know what I'm saying?
4: We the best music! While they watching us win, another anthem upon the...
3: Biggest you can get, you dig what I'm saying?
4: God.
3: I'm the biggest guard.

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